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4: Hotel California by the Eagles was the name of that tune. Peter from Fort Jeff Stage, you knew it. Won the Depeche Mode Laser Light Show tickets and qualified for Santana Doobie Brothers tickets. We choose the grand prize winner Monday morning on Big 98. And then the next big contest, Rod Stewart tickets for Jones Beach, starts Monday morning here on Big 98. You get the impossible. Going on vacation, 26,000 of these were left behind last year on vacation. What was it? Water bottle. Kathy from Corum knew it, working over at the Syosset School District. She says it's the last day of school. Best and worst states for road trips. Somebody said best Utah, worst Rhode Island. What bonus would you choose to be 10% happier, 20% luckier, or 50% to get a higher pay, huh? And M&M's will temporarily stop producing two colors. I'll post that up on social. And the worst first names in history. Somebody said Lester Archibald and A, B, C, D, E. See you Monday morning. Your chance to qualify for Rod Stewart tickets, 8:30 Monday morning. If you can name that too with a wise man.

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4: Hotel California by the Eagles was the name of that tune. Peter from Fort Jeff Stage in Newark won the Depeche Mode Laser Light Show tickets and qualified for Santana Doobie Brothers tickets. We'll choose the grand prize winner Monday morning on Big 98. And then the next big contest, Rod Stewart tickets for Jones Beach, starts Monday morning here on Big 98. You get the impossible. Going on vacation, 26,000 of these were left behind last year on vacation. What was it? Water bottles. Kathy from Corum knew it, working over at the Syosset School District. She says it's the last day of school. Best and worst states for road trips. Somebody said best Utah, worst Rhode Island. What bonus would you choose to be 10% happier, 20% luckier, or 50% to get a higher pay, huh? And M&M's will temporarily stop producing two colors. I'll post that up on social. And the worst first names in history. Somebody said Lester Archer. Bald and A, B, C, D, E. See you Monday morning. Your chance to qualify for Rod Stewart tickets, 8:30 Monday morning. If you can name that tune with a wise man.

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4: 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We choose the grand prize winner Monday morning on Big 98. And then the next big contest, Rod Stewart tickets for Jones Beach, starts Monday morning here on Big 98. You get the impossible. Going on vacation, 26,000 of these were left behind last year on vacation. What was it? Water bottles. Kathy from Corum knew it, working over at the Syosset School District. She says it's the last day of school. Best and worst states for road trips. Somebody said best Utah, worst Rhode Island. What bonus would you choose? To be 10% happier, 20% luckier, or 50% get a higher pay, huh? And M&M's will temporarily stop producing two colors. I'll post that up on social. And the worst first names in history, somebody said Lester Archibald and A, B, C, D, E. See you Monday morning. Your chance to qualify for Rod Stewart tickets, 8:30 Monday morning. If you can name that too with a wise man.

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0: after Big Hits 98.1 with more of Long Island's greatest hits next. So, what did you miss if you missed the Wise Man in the Morning on Big 98.1?
1: Hotel California by the Eagles was the name of that tune. Peter from Fort Jeff Station knew it. Won the Depeche Mode Laser Light Show tickets and qualified for Santana Doobie Brothers tickets. We choose the grand prize winner Monday morning on Big 98. And then the next big contest, Rod Stewart tickets for Jones Beach, starts Monday morning here on Big 98. You get the impossible. Going on vacation, 26,000 of these were left behind last year on vacation. What was it? Water bottle.

Models. Kathy from Corum, new and working over at the Syosset School District. She says it's the last day of school. Best and worst states for road trips. Somebody said best Utah, worst Rhode Island. What bonus would you choose to be 10% happier, 20% luckier, or 50% get a higher pay, huh? And M&M's will temporarily stop producing two colors. I'll post that up on social. And the worst first names in history. Somebody said Lester, Archibald, and A, B, C, D, E. See you Monday morning. Your chance to qualify for Rod Stewart tickets, 8:30 Monday morning. If you can name that too with Wiseman.

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1: It's another Big 98 Maggio Environmental Concert Series show out at the Bolton Center in Bayshore, Saturday, June 27th, Tupelo Honey, featuring the music of Van Morrison and more. 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
0: So, what did you miss if you missed the Wise Man in the Morning on Big 98.1?
1: Hotel California by the Eagles was the name of that tune. Peter from Port Jeff Station knew it. Won the Depeche Mode Laser Light Show tickets and qualified for Santana Doobie Brothers tickets. We choose the grand prize winner Monday morning on Big 98. And then the next big contest, Rod Stewart tickets for Jones Beach, starts Monday morning here on Big 98. You get the impossible. Going on vacation, 26,000 of these were left behind last year on vacation. What was it? Water bottles. Kathy from Corum knew it, working over at Syosset School District. She says it's the last day of school. Best and worst states for road trips. Somebody said best Utah, worst Rhode Island. What bonus would you choose to be 10% happier, 20% luckier, or 50% get a higher pay, huh? And M&M's will temporarily stop producing two colors. I'll post that up on social. And the worst first names in history. Somebody said Lester Archibald. And A, B, C, D, E. See you Monday morning. Your chance to qualify for Rod Stewart tickets, 8:30 Monday morning. If you can name that tune with Wiseman.

Love Long Island's greatest hits? Well, we've got plenty of them to play for you next on Big Hits 98.1. Long Island's greatest hits play here on Big Hits 98.1.

0: 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I'm not worried.
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4: Hotel California by the Eagles was the name of that tune. Peter from Fort Jeff Station knew it. Won the Depeche Mode Laser Light Show tickets and qualified for Santana Doobie Brothers tickets. We choose the grand prize winner Monday morning on Big 98. And then the next big contest, Rod Stewart tickets for Jones Beach, starts Monday morning here on Big 98. You get the impossible. Going on vacation, 26,000 of these were left behind last year on vacation. What was it? Water bottles. Kathy from Corum knew it, working over at the Syosset School District. She says it's the last day of school. Best and worst states for road trips. Somebody said best Utah, worst Rhode Island. What bonus would you choose to be 10% happier, 20% luckier, or 50% get a higher pay, huh? And M&M's will temporarily stop producing two colors. I'll post that up on social. And the worst first names in history. Somebody said Lester Archibald. Bald and A, B, C, D, E. See you Monday morning. Your chance to qualify for Rod Stewart tickets, 8:30 Monday morning. If you can name that tune with a wise man.

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0: This is Big 98.1 with more of Long Island's greatest hits just a couple minutes away.
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0: So, what did you miss if you missed the Wise Man in the Morning on Big 98.1?
1: Hotel California by the Eagles was the name of that tune. Peter from Fort Jeff Station knew it. Won the Depeche Mode Laser Light Show tickets and qualified for Santana Doobie Brothers tickets. We choose the grand prize winner Monday morning on Big 98. And then the next big contest, Rod Stewart tickets for Jones Beach, starts Monday morning here on Big 98. You get the impossible. Going on vacation, 26,000 of these were left behind last year on vacation. What was it? Water bottles. Kathy from Corum knew it, working over at the Syosset School District. She says it's the last day of school. Best and worst states for road trips. Somebody said best Utah, worst Rhode Island. What bonus would you choose to be 10% happier, 20% luckier, or 50% get a higher pay, huh? And M&M's will temporarily stop producing two colors. I'll post that up on social. And the worst first names in history. Somebody said Lester Archibald. And A, B, C, D, E. See you Monday morning. Your chance to qualify for Rod Stewart tickets, 8:30 Monday morning. If you can name that too with a wise man.

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Well, we've got plenty of them to play for you next on Big Hits 98.1. 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
3: Hotel California by the Eagles was the name of that tune. 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Won the Depeche Mode Laser Light Show tickets and qualified for Santana Doobie Brothers tickets. We choose the grand prize winner Monday morning on Big 98. And then the next big contest, Rod Stewart tickets for Jones Beach, starts Monday morning here on Big 98. You get the impossible. Going on vacation, 26,000 of these were left behind last year on vacation. What was it? Water bottles. Kathy from Corum knew it, working over at the Syosset School District. She says it's the last day of school. Best and worst states for road trips. Somebody said best Utah, worst Rhode Island. What bonus would you choose to be 10% happier, 20% luckier, or 50% to get a higher pay, huh? And M&M's will temporarily stop producing two colors. I'll post that up on social. And the worst first names in history. Somebody said Lester Archibald. Bald and A, B, C, D, E. See you Monday morning. Your chance to qualify for Rod Stewart tickets, 8:30 Monday morning. If you can name that too with a wise man.

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1: Hotel California by the Eagles was the name of that tune. Peter from Port Jeff Station knew it. Won the Depeche Mode Laser Light Show tickets and qualified for Santana Doobie Brothers tickets. We choose the grand prize winner Monday morning on Big 98. And then the next big contest, Rod Stewart tickets for Jones Beach, starts Monday morning here on Big 98. You get the impossible. Going on vacation, 26,000 of these were left behind last year on vacation. What was it? Water bottles. Kathy from Corum knew it, working over at the Syosset School District. She says it's the last day of school. Best and worst states for road trips. Somebody said best Utah, worst Rhode Island. What bonus would you choose to be 10% happier, 20% luckier, or 50% get a higher pay, huh? And M&M's will temporarily stop producing two colors. I'll post that up on social. And the worst first names in history. Somebody said Lester Archibald. And A, B, C, D, E. See you Monday morning. Your chance to qualify for Rod Stewart tickets, 8:30 Monday morning. If you can name that too with a wise man.

Unbelievable. Love Long Island's greatest hits? Well, we've got plenty of them to play for you next on Big Hits 98.1. Long Island's greatest hits play here on Big Hits 98.1.

0: 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We've got plenty of them to play for you next on Big 98.1.
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1: Big Bounty, hey, why don't you know when Shakira tickets to see her July 20th out at Barclays Center? All you got to do is text the word Shakira. S-H-A-K-I-R-A. You got it, Shakira. 631-676-4200. No, wise man's hips don't lie. Go ahead and do it now. Shakira, 631-676-4200. Good luck. 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
2: Hotel California by the Eagles was the name of that tune. Peter from Fort Jeff Stage in Newark won the Depeche Mode Laser Light Show tickets and qualified for Santana Doobie Brothers tickets. We'll choose the grand prize winner Monday morning on Big 98. And then the next big contest, Rod Stewart tickets for Jones Beach, starts Monday morning here on Big 98. You get the impossible? Going on vacation. 26,000 of these were left behind last year on vacation. What was it? Water bottles. Kathy from Corum knew it, working over at the Syosset School District. She says it's the last day of school. Best and worst states for road trips. Somebody said best Utah, worst Rhode Island. What bonus would you choose to be 10% happier, 20% luckier, or 50% get a higher pay, huh? And M&M's will temporarily stop producing two colors. I'll post that up on social. And the worst first names in history, somebody said Lester Archibald, and A, B, C, D, E. See you Monday morning, your chance to qualify for Rod Stewart tickets, 8:30 Monday morning, if you can name that too with a wise man.

Chaka Khan. Shaka Khan, let me rock it, let me rock Shaka Khan. Let me rock it, that's all I wanna do. Shaka Khan, let me rock it, let me rock Shaka Khan. Let me rock it, let me feel for you. Shaka Khan, what you tell me what you wanna do? Do you feel for me the way I feel for you? Shaka Khan, let me tell you what I wanna do. I wanna love you, wanna hug you, wanna squeeze you too. So let me take it in my arms, let me feel you with my charm, Shaka. Cause you know that I'm the one that keep you warm, Shaka. I make it more than just a physical dream. I wanna rock you, Shaka, baby, cause you make me wanna scream. Let me rock it, rock it.

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7: Hotel California by the Eagles was the name of that tune. Peter from Fort Jeff Stage in Newark won the Depeche Mode Laser Light Show tickets and qualified for Santana Doobie Brothers tickets. We choose the grand prize winner Monday morning on Big 98. And then the next big contest, Rod Stewart tickets for Jones Beach, starts Monday morning here on Big 98. You get the impossible. Going on vacation, 26,000 of these were left behind last year on vacation. What was it? Water bottles. Kathy from Corum knew it, working over at Syosset School District. She says it's the last day of school. Best and worst states for road trips. Somebody said best Utah, worst Rhode Island. What bonus would you choose to be 10% happier, 20% luckier, or 50% get a higher pay, huh? And M&M's will temporarily stop producing two colors. I'll post that up on social. And the worst first names in history, somebody said Lester, Archibald, and A, B, C, D, E. See you Monday morning. Your chance to qualify for Rod Stewart tickets, 8:30 Monday morning. If you can name that tune with a wise man.

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0: Love Long Island's greatest hits? We've got plenty of them to play for you next on Big 98.1. We all agree there's nothing like the weekend. 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

This is Gary Carruthers with Marlin Insurance, and I'm waking up with the wise man. I am the treasurer of the Farmingville Hills Chamber of Commerce, and we are at our annual street fair. A wise man always comes dressed appropriately with a beanie on his head.

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0: He's replacing the Beatles.

Dirty classic on Big 98. Hop Hog loves his Smith Town Yapak tune. Did you get the name of that tune yesterday? Hotel California by the Eagles. Peter from Port Jeff knew it. Won the Depeche Mode Laser Light Show tickets for Vanderbilt Museum and Planetarium, courtesy of AARP Long Island, and got qualified for Santana Doobie Brothers tickets. We do the grand prize winner announcement Monday morning at 8, and then the next big contest, Rod Stewart, 8:30 Monday morning. Yeah, Rod Stewart coming to the beach July 31st. Your chance to win those tickets starts on Monday. I'll see you at Nissan 112 at Patchogue today, starting at noon, with Fran, the Trivia Man, and of course I will have Freedom Fest tickets. Just come up to the Wise Man. It's a limited number. Make sure you come up and sing Happy Birthday, America, to the Wise Man. These are the final Freedom Fest tickets the Wise Man of Big 98 have. Be there today at noon at Nissan 112.

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0: 852's on Big 98 Smithtown, Calverton, everybody at Holbrook loves us. Did you get the impossible yesterday? Going on vacation, 26,000 of these were left behind last year on vacation. What were they? Water bottles. Kathy from Corum knew it. She works out at Syosset School District. She said, wise man, on the front office, do you guys come as far as... I said, we'll go anywhere on the island. Go sign your office up now. 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Congratulations to you. And yesterday's fun office was a fun one. 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A Pat Chuck, yeah, I'll have a beating on my head.
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0: Big 98, Long Island's only classic hit station with a wise man. You named that tune yesterday. You got the name of it. It was an Eagles classic. Hotel California. Peter from Port Jeff Station won the Laser Light Show tickets for the Planetarium from AARP Long Island and qualify for Santana Dewey Brothers tickets. Give those away Monday morning at 8. Announce the grand prize. You say, well, wise man, enough about that. What's the next big contest? Rod Stewart, Jones Beach, July 31st. The winning starts Monday morning at 8:30 with the Wise Man. See you out at Nissan 112 today with free Freedom Fest tickets. These are the final tickets I'll have. You come up to me and start singing Happy Birthday, America, to the Wise Man. And tell Fran Fran, the trivia man, the Wise Man sent you in a Nissan 112 Apache Truck today, noon to 2.
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0: Hathaway, what is love? What movie was that from? Somebody will go, wise man, you don't remember that famous scene? Oh, yeah. Impossible trivia question. You get it going on vacation. 26,000 of these were left behind last year on vacation. What was it? Water bottles. Kathy Tuick of Coram Newt working over at Syosset School District won the Gateway Playhouse tickets. Your chance to win Monday morning. With the wise man. And we'll announce a grand prize winner for Santana Doobie Brothers and start the next big contest. Cannot wait for Rod Stewart. Yeah, the winning starts Monday morning, 8:30 with the wise man. Kid Color, the eSport, was the fun office of the week. Pictures are up on social. I'll see you at Nissan 112 of Patchogue today, noon to 2, with the final Freedom Fest tickets for those huge Grucci fireworks show next Friday. You must have a ticket to get in. So you got to come up to the wise man today at Nissan 112 Patchogue and start singing Happy Birthday, America, to win from the wise man. There's a limited number of tickets. Get there early.
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0: Hi, it's Becky at Riverhead Animal Hospital, and you're waking up with the wise man.
1: That's it?
0: Yeah.
1: Now, woo-hoo?
0: Woo-hoo!
1: No, geez, I love the Beanie Wise Man.
0: Yeah, love the Beanie Wise Man.
1: No, how about that red, white, and blue jacket?
0: Yeah, that's great.

0: Will to Power, Big Natty. Yeah, yeah, baby, I love your way, the Free Bird medley. Yanks, Mets, Ducks, everything's going on this weekend. Lots happening. List of the worst first names. I got it, Lester, Archibald, and Bertha. Don't tell me that someone post yours up on social, and Eminem's will stop producing two colors in August, blue and brown. Uh-oh, Matthew the Wiffleball Kid's not happy about that. And I'll see you at Nissan 112 with the free Freedom Fest tickets starting at noon today. Come up to the wise man. I want to have a beanie on my head and start singing, Happy Birthday, America. But you got to sing it, okay? I mean, sing it like you mean it, okay? Final office of the week is Day King Khaled of Eastport. Thanks for singing along. Sign your office up now for free.
1: This is Jeff Hansen. I work for Suffolk Transportation. And I want to say, hey, Richie, you're waking up with the wise man.
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0: It is a semi-charm life. Third Eye Blind, Big 98. They were out at Stony Brook a couple of weeks ago for that World Cup watch party with the wise men. That Shrek spinoff, Donkey's, coming in a couple of years. Yeah, I posted that up on social this morning. Check it out. Here's a PSA. Don't use a massage gun on your eyeballs. You want to find out what that's all about? It's up on our Instagram page today. And did you get the impossible? Going on vacation, 26,000 of these were left behind last year on vacation. What were they? Water bottles was the right answer. Kathy from Corum, working over at Syosset School District, knew it. Congratulations to you. All right, we'll see you back here Monday morning with the grand prize for Santana Doobie Brothers, the brand new Rod Stewart tickets giveaway starts at 8:30. And today I'll see you noon to 2 in Nissan 112 Apache, 7:30 Medford Avenue, Route 112 Apache. Just come up to the wise man and start singing Happy Birthday, America, to win free Freedom Fest tickets. That Grouchy Fireworks Show's next Friday. It's the largest America 250 celebration on Long Island. 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Wise man out.
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is Kenny Loggins, Long Island's only classic hit station, Big 98.1. Good afternoon, I'm Frankie C. Thanks so much for joining me in Calverton, Hop Hog, and Mastic Beach.

Lady Gaga on Big 98.1. We got the wise man over at Nissan 112 today in Patchogue. He's there till 2 o'clock, giving away all sorts of great prizes. You could win Freedom Fest tickets. Just sing Happy Birthday to America to the wise man, and he'll give you them while supplies last. Good luck.

0: It's the largest America 250 Celebration Freedom Fest, and you can win tickets to it at Nissan 112 Apache today. The wise man's here till 2. Just come up to me and say, "Happy birthday, America." Well, sing it to me. Fran Fran, the trivia man, says they got deals on Centris, $189 a month, 730 Medford Avenue, Route 112 in right here at Patcha. Come check it out. Great deals. World famous Dennis Nixon says there's Ultimus, $169 a month. Front Door Judd, Cool Chris have the kicks for $229 a month. There's Rogues. You can check it out downtown. Matty Brown's here. He's got them for $249 a month. Murano's $259. Pathfinder's $269. Even Eric, Bob the Builder, and wait a minute, is that Graham the Great over there? Frontiers for $329 a month. Nikki G, the pre-loved guy, says, "Hey, it's my birthday weekend, wise man. Come on out, have some fun, and win some great prizes." We got Long Island Ducks tickets. We got freestyle tickets, and of course, Freedom Fest tickets. It's the last chance to win them. Come up and sing to the wise man. Happy birthday, America, to win. Nissan, 112 and Patchogue, 730 Bedford Avenue, Route 112 and Patchogue. Tell Fran Fran the trivia man, the wise man sent you. We're having
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4: 98.1 weather. It's going to be mostly cloudy and humid tonight, dropping to 66 degrees. Tomorrow, partly sunny and humid with a high of 81. Then on Monday, sunny to partly cloudy and very warm with a high of 86 degrees. Right now, 79 degrees in Hot Bog, 79 in Riverhead, and 80 degrees right here in Ronkonkoma. 98.1 weather.

0: the Fugees on Long Island's Greatest Hits, Big 98.1, with your chance to see Rod Stewart at Jones Beach, July 31st. 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
1: It's the Wise Man at Nissan 112 Apache, 730 Medford Avenue, Route 112 Apache. Fred, a trivia man, says you got the final Freedom Fest tickets to give away, Wise Man, so you can see the Grouchy fireworks and the America 250 celebration, the largest one on Long Island. I said I brought them with me. All you got to do is come up to the Wise Man. What's the first 15 or so, I guess, I got of saying happy birthday, America, to the Wise Man to win them. Come see us. Sentry's $189 a month. World famous Dennis Nixon's got Altima starting at $169. How about a Kix Front Door John or Cool Chris could help you out? $229 a month. How about a Rogue? Ollie Oxenfree says this is the place for Rogues, Wise Man. $249 a month. And there's Murano's, $259. Nikki G, the pre-loved guy, says don't forget about me. Even Eric Bob, the builder. Grand the Great here, too. With Pathfinders, $269 and Frontiers, $329 a month. America 250 celebration. I got America 250 flags. I got America 250 bottles. yeah, Bobby put these together. Let's see. We got all kinds of goodies. We're at Nissan, 112 Apache, 730 Bedford Avenue, Route 112 Apache. I got a beanie on my head.
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That's Prince on Long Island's greatest hits, Big 98.1. Today happens to be Industrial Workers of the World Day, a day to just stop and say thank you to all the great industrial workers out there that make high-quality products that we use on a daily basis. 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

There's Katrina and the Waves on Long Island's Greatest Hits, Big 98.1. Good afternoon, I'm Frankie C. Thanks so much for joining me in Port Jeff Station, Farmingville, and Cherry Grove. Some.

We've got the wise man over at Nissan 112 in Patchogue today till 2 o'clock, giving away all sorts of great prizes. He's got Freedom Fest tickets to give away. Just sing Happy Birthday America to the wise man, and he'll give you a pair of tickets to Freedom Fest while supplies last.

0: It's the Wise Man and Beast on 112 Patrick, 730 Medford Avenue, Route 112 Patrick. Come check out the great details here. And we got Sentras for $189 a month, Ultimas $169. Fred, the trivia man, says number one Vaughn and Nissan dealer in the country. Hang in the world. And yes, it's the America 250 celebration to meet all. We got America flags. We got Wise Man flags. Let's see, we got America 250 bottles. We got America 250 Freedom Fest tickets. These are the final tickets to go see that Grucci fireworks show next Friday. You have to have a ticket to get in. Come up, sing to the wise man. Happy birthday, America, to win. Kicks for $229 a month. See Front Door Johnny Cool Chris looking at a Rogue, $249 a month. Even Eric will help you out. Of course, Bob the Builder's got the Murano's at $259 a month. Grand the Great with Pathfinders, $269. Nikki G, the pre-loved guy, says, don't forget about me. Frontiers, $329 a month. Ali Oxapri will help you out. World famous Dennis Nixon says, we got Rogues, wise man, and we got deals on Sentras at $189 a month. It's Nissan, 112 of Patchogue, 730 Medford Avenue, Route 112 in Patchogue. It's the biggest America 250 celebration ever with the wise man. All decked out in red, white, blue shirt, tie, socks, everything. See you at Nissan, 112 of Patchogue. And we're having a
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6: Weather. Well, tonight's going to be mostly cloudy and humid, dropping to 66 degrees. Tomorrow, partly sunny and humid with a high of 81. Then on Monday, sunny to partly cloudy skies and very warm with a high of 86 degrees. Right now, it's 80 degrees in Bayshore, 80 in Smithtown, and 81 degrees right here in Ronkonkoma.

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1: The wise man at Nissan 112 of Patchogue, 730 Medford Avenue, Rue 112 of Patchogue. Fran, a trivia man, he said, wise man, you bring those Freedom Fest tickets? I said, yeah, and get people to sing Happy Birthday America to you to window. There's a limit on those, okay, so you got to get here early and do it, all right? Cetra's 189 a month, Ultimus 169 a month, Holly Holly Oxenfree says deals on Kicks 229 a month. There's Rogues, world famous Dennis Nixon, I'll help you, 249 a month. The Front Door, Gianni, Cool Chris, have got the Marauders, 259 a month. Where are we? Nissan 112 of Patchogue, 730 Medford Avenue, Route 112 of Patchogue. Fran, the trivia man, says, hey, wise man, don't forget about Nicky G, the pre-love guy. He's got a bunch of pre-love vehicles out there in the lot. Pathfinders, 269 a month. Even Eric, Bob, the Builder, Graham, the Great, and the rest of the crew will help you. 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It's the largest America 250 celebration ever. 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In order to get in with those Grouchy fireworks, it's the only way you can do it is you got to get a ticket. So come up to the wise man and sing Happy Birthday, America. Wise man. Then win. Nissan. 112 of Patchogue. 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The wise man sent you.
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Yeah, everybody's having fun with Long Island's greatest hits, Big 98.1. A lot of celebrity birthdays today. Let's see. Happy birthday to J.J. Abrams, the director. You got Tobey Maguire celebrating his birthday. And Khloe Kardashian, among others. Happy birthday to them. And if it is your birthday today, well, a very special happy birthday to you.

0: This is Big Hits 98.1 with more of Long Island's greatest hits next. We all agree there's nothing like the weekend. 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

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Hey, good afternoon. I'm Frankie C. Thanks so much for joining me in Wisconsin, Holtsville, and Calverton. Right now, the Scorpions are going to rock you like a hurricane on Big 98.1.

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6: Well, tonight's going to be mostly cloudy and humid, dropping to 66 degrees. Tomorrow, partly sunny and humid with a high of 81. Then on Monday, sunny to partly cloudy and very warm with a high of 86 degrees. Right now, it's 81 in Yaphank, 75 in Southampton, and 81 degrees right here in Ronkonkoma.

0: That's Crowded House. Don't dream, it's over. Long Island's only classic hit station, Big 98.1, with the impossible trivia question every weekday morning with the wise man. 7:30 a.m., your chance to win some great prizes and flex that trivia brain of yours. That's right. So here's a question from yesterday. Let's see if you can get it right just for fun. Here we go. Going on vacation? 26,000 of these were left behind last year on vacation. What are they? Well, I would have guessed like chargers or something. I leave those around sometimes. Kathy knew the answer was water bottles. Congratulations, Kathy. Got herself tickets to the Ain't Too Proud to Beg show at Gateway Playhouse. The Temptations Ain't Too Proud to Beg in Bellport. So get your tickets for that. And coming up next week, your chance to win tickets to Freestyle Feast 2026, July 25th, from our sister station, Party 105. 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

Van Halen, Long Island's only classic hit station, Big 98.1. Good afternoon, I'm Frankie C. Thanks so much for joining me in Wading River, Southampton, and St. James.

Red Hot Chili Peppers, Long Island's greatest hits, Big 98.1. It's Global Smurf Day. Do you have a favorite Smurf? Did you grow up watching that cartoon like I did? You gotta have a favorite Smurf. Mine was always Brainy Smurf. Always had an answer for everything. Sometimes

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2: 98.1 Weather. It's going to be mostly cloudy and humid tonight, dropping to 66 degrees. Tomorrow, partly sunny and humid with a high of 81. Then on Monday, sunny to partly cloudy and very warm with a high of 86 degrees. Right now, it's 80 degrees in Manorville, 82 in Coram, and 80 degrees right here in Ronkonkoma.

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Good afternoon, I'm Frankie C. Thanks so much for joining me in Oakdale, Wading River, and West Sayville. Right now it's Ace of Base with Don't Turn Around.

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Today is National Bingo Day. I think that's an underrated game. More people should be playing bingo. Right? Don't you have fun? It can get very competitive, I know. It can get nuts. But as long as everybody's cool, bingo is a lot of fun. Maybe host a little bingo party next time you're having guests over.

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5: Weather. Well, tonight's going to be mostly cloudy and humid, dropping to 66 degrees. Tomorrow, partly sunny and humid with a high of 81. And on Monday, sunny to partly cloudy skies and very warm with a high of 86 degrees. Right now, it's 76 in Patchogue, 80 degrees in Stony Brook, and 79 degrees right here in Ronkonkoma.

0: There's Madonna, Into the Groove, Long Island's only classic hit station, Big 98.1, with your chance to win free donuts for everybody at your office from Glen Wayne Bakery of Bohemia. 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

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Hey, it's Saturday. That means coming up at 6 o'clock tonight, it's the Super Saturday Night Party with your host, Scotty Hart. It's a half century of pop, rock, and soul party classics, including slow jams to get you close. Coming up tonight on

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Good afternoon, I'm Frankie C. Thanks so much for joining me in Riverhead, Port Jeff, and Center Reach. Right now, CC Peniston with Finally on Long Island's only classic hit station, Big 98.1.

Chapman on Long Island's Greatest Hits, Big 98.1. Today is National Ice Cream Cake Day. And you got to have those little crunchies in there. Otherwise, what's the point, right? I mean, if you don't have those little crunchies in there, is it even an ice cream?

0: This is Big Hits 98.1 with more of Long Island's greatest hits next.
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6: 98.1. It's going to be mostly cloudy and humid tonight, dropping to 66 degrees. Tomorrow, partly sunny and humid with a high of 81. Then on Monday, sunny to partly cloudy skies and very warm with a high of 86 degrees. Right now, it's 79 degrees in South Setauket, 79 in St. James, and 78 degrees right here in Ronkonkoma.

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And that'll do it for me, Frankie C. But that don't mean that you gotta leave. Keep it right here, because coming up next, it's Scotty Hart and the Super Saturday Night Party. Right now, it's Cool and the Gang with Cherish.

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Scotty Hart, drum roll please. Austin's back in house from our sister station, Party 105, and we got lots going on tonight. Some great summer tunes at the end of every hour, some graduation tunes at the end of this hour, and all the great class reunions as well. 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

Big 98.1, 104.9, Long Island's only classic hit station. Hello there, it's Scotty Hart doing up your Super Saturday Night Party. Another Saturday night, you and me together, and we got so much going on here. 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Austin and House, he's on the radio shortly. And you know what? Party 105, our sister station, putting on that freestyle fest. Kathy Gals Amphitheater, Falls Hill, coming in July. We'll talk about that as well. And speaking about one of the headliners, these folks are loving it. It's Shannon. Let the music play. Your Super Saturday Night Party is on. 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

0: Big 98.1, 104.9, Long Island's only classic hit station, Scotty Hart. And guess who's back in house with us?
1: Is that me?
0: That would be you.
1: Oh, hi!
0: Oh, my gosh, there he is. It's Austin from Party 105, our sister station.
1: How are you?
0: So good to have you on board again.
1: It's very nice to be back here.
0: I missed you last week. Everybody was checking in. The hundreds, thousands of texts and emails were coming in. They were saying, where's Austin? Where's Austin?
1: You know, green is not a shade that looks good on you. You do remember that, right? I know red and black are more your colors. Certainly not green.
0: I gotta grab this thing right here. Let me grab this.
1: Oh, we're gonna talk about this. Okay, I would love to tell you all about it. If you don't already know, the Freestyle Feast is happening July 25th at the Catholic Health Amphitheater, and it's of course at Balt Hill. It's part of the Maggio Environmental Summer Concert Series, and you can see people like TKA, Shannon, Judy Torres, Suave, Cynthia Reina, and Betty D of Sweet Sensation, and so many more of your freestyle favorites all under one roof on the same stage on the same night.
0: Amazing how you said all that. All I wanted to say was it came out of Shannon's Give Me Tonight, a little freestyle leading into that, but that's okay. You got it all. That was like quick, a lot in one breath. It's pretty good.
1: Thank you.
0: My God, so it's going to be a good show though, right?
1: Oh, it's going to be a phenomenal show. Yeah. It is every single year and we cannot wait for it. The Freestyle Feast happening July 25th. 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
0: I wanted to mention that because I played that song, Shannon. That was just for you and Party 105. Should be a great show.
1: Thanks.
0: Looking forward to that. So, you know, folks, we're checking in last week. I mentioned Sharon.
1: Yes.
0: She loved the pictures. I sent her some pictures regarding the Pride March that we were at in Huntington 2 weeks ago.
1: Oh, such a fun time. So, we didn't even get to talk about that.
0: Because you were not here last week. So I was going to say we'd talk a little bit about it. She had mentioned that you looked like you were so happy, having a great time down there. And she did say, Scotty, you looked amazing too.
1: See?
0: So it was the first time I went to one of those. And I got to tell you, it really was fun. It was nice. People were smiling. They were happy. And you know what? It was really a great get-together. And you really were in your element.
1: Of course I am.
0: You were having a great time.
1: I love Pride. It's one of my favorite events of the year. It's one of my favorite months of the year.
0: Yes.
1: Now, obviously, there's more than one Pride parade. There's been several throughout the month.
0: That's right.
1: There's been some in Patchogue. There was one in the Hamptons. There was one in Huntington. That was the one you went to.
0: Right.
1: There was one in Queens. They've done some in Freeport. They've done some even out in Greenport.
0: And guess what's coming up
1: this morning?
0: Tomorrow, Sunday.
1: What?
0: New York City.
1: Is that this?
0: I think it's a Sunday, yeah.
1: I can't believe I caught you, huh?
0: Wow.
1: Look, that New York City Pride intimidates me. It's a lot of people. It is a very, very big crowd.
0: That's happening tomorrow. So that's
1: but I do love it because it goes right down into Stonewall.
0: Yep.
1: Oh, my God, if you know the history about that one.
0: Oh,
1: boy!
0: That's where it all began.
1: Let me tell you.
0: It should be something else. So it's going to be a lot of fun for folks tomorrow there. But it was really a pleasure coming down there. And thank you for inviting me to hang out with you at the party folks and taking the van down the street, and there were a lot of people.
1: Yeah,
0: I was intimidated a bit.
1: I don't think I've ever seen your eyes go so wide as when the parade was like starting and we rounded the corner. Oh my God.
0: I was walking down Main Street on one side. You were on one side of the van, I was on the other. And it was just so inclusive. Everybody was cheering. There was just the best part of it was everybody was smiling and everybody was happy. It's so nice to see in this country people smiling and everybody was happy.
1: Yeah.
0: It was just great.
1: Because Pride is all about that.
0: It made me feel good.
1: Pride is about finding that community, that support system among one another that are in the LGBT community as well as those that are allies of and supportive of the LGBT community. It's looking around and knowing that no matter what is going on that day, in that space, in that time, you are safe and you are comfortable and you can be who you are with all the authenticity that you can be.
0: It was great. It didn't matter what
1: walk God, of, I love it. I like black out with joy.
0: It doesn't matter what walk of life you are. It's this all-inclusive, just be who you are, as you always tell me.
1: Yeah.
0: And that was the feeling I got. It was just fantastic. I really loved it.
1: I tell you, I like black out with joy when it comes to that one because it's just become such a fun time running around, getting to see everybody, say hi, handing out some stickers and
0: things. And it wasn't just all LGBTQ. I saw people at that Hexha Park with all the concessions there. You with the ice cream. I was waiting for the pizza. But you know what? We had a great time having pizza. Doremos. I got to give him a plug. Oh, my gosh. Pizza. Doremos. We went there after. Oh, my gosh. It was.
1: Look, I know good food. That's what I do.
0: It was good. So it was. It was a lot of fun. I want to thank you again. It was terrific. And you treated for the pizza. I appreciate
1: that. Of course.
0: We got to get more pizza, too, at some point.
1: Maybe one day. But until then, we got your class reunion coming up.
0: Okay.
1: And, of course, Scotty will be in charge of that one as well as the rest of the music. Well, I will come back eventually and annoy him because I'm pretty sure that's what I love to do.
0: And we got the class of 1972. That's coming up next on Big 98.1 and 104.9. Love you. Hang on. Big 98.1. This is Saturday Night Party being brought to you by...
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1: Our first class reunion coming to play some good sounds from 1972. As you mentioned, Austin, you're going to love these tunes. How about Billy Preston, a forgotten 45 called Out of Space? Totally instrumental here. Sammy Davis Jr., Candyman, and number one from Neil Diamond. Enjoy.

0: hitting number one this weekend in 1972 from Neil Diamond and Song Sung Blue. Another class reunion coming up next hour. And for graduates everywhere, this very special weekend for you, I got a set coming up in your Deep 56. Hang on.
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13: But that's fine. We'll just get tougher with it.
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0: graduation, you're thinking about everything that's happened in the past 4 years.
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0: It's just yesterday, I feel like, you know, I was a freshman.
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Their group is the Four Freshmen, and their song that we'd like to sing right now is called Graduation Day.

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Scotty Hart doing up your Super Saturday Night Party. On the way, another great class reunion from 1987 in minutes. And also, great sounds for your 70s and 7. It's all summer tunes. This hour, it's going to rock you. 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
1: How are you?
0: Nice to see your smiling face after James Taylor. That seemed appropriate to say that.
1: Look, I can't help it. You bring me joy. It's always a fun time hanging out with you.
0: It is fun. Again, we talked about Pride last hour, but I got to be honest. It wasn't just all the folks and the smiling. It was great seeing you just in that element, as I said.
1: I told you.
0: And you were just absolutely smiling ear to ear in your element, and that really said what it was about. And
1: I blacked out with joy. I legitimately do not remember most of that parade because I was too busy running around, dancing my behind off, and living my best life.
0: We didn't mention one thing that I have to mention. There was one really cute moment there, and I wish I got a picture of it.
1: Oh, you don't need to bring this up.
0: I have to. You took the time out to go off the road. There was this little, the mother and then this little kid.
1: It had to be a little toddler.
0: Toddler, maybe like 3, 4, 5 years old. And to be honest, Austin just kneels down right by the fence and gives this toddler some sort of one of the stickers or gift or whatever from the station. And he just, his eyes lit up and you were talking to him and I was like, there was that moment. And I said, there's Austin again. This is what you do.
1: That's what life is about. Life is about spreading the joy. And I want to give a little bit of something to kid because it's going to make his day. Imagine that.
0: And he was smart. I mean, he was so happy. The mother was said, this is who you are. You're something else.
1: So anyway, we've been getting texts, and of course you can text us as well, 631-676-4200, that's 631-676-4200, or you can email Scotty, Scotty, at jvcbroadcasting.com. Reach out, say hi, and what is in our mailbag today,
0: Reach out Scotty? And punch someone. No, actually, it's George Martin was checking in. We mentioned him. He's always listening to the show all the time. Loves the first hour, first gear, second hour, second gear. And George, you know I love you. We talked about that last week, and of course he's still listening each and every Saturday, and during the week too.
1: Hi, George.
0: And Janelle. Now, I don't know if we touched base on this, but Janelle made an sent an email, and you weren't here for last week, but she is now averaging 5 kilometers each morning regarding walks, and she's still working the 2 weekly exercise sessions with her. So, I mean, she's continuing.
1: 5 kilometers, in case you're curious, in freedom units, that's about 3 and a bit miles.
0: That's right. Very good. That's right. It'd be like 3.4, 3.5 miles.
1: Yeah, something like that.
0: So, also, she says her son's company is expanding to San Francisco, and she, listen to this.
1: Okay.
0: He's going to be moving there in September. So she said she may very well be moving there as well to work with him. So she may be moving from north of Sydney in Newcastle to the States to San Francisco.
1: That's quite a change.
0: That's quite a change. And a couple, as you know, it was tragic, but we had 3 earthquakes around the world happening like simultaneously.
1: Yeah,
0: like
1: it was a rough day.
0: And San Francisco got hit one, and I just sent her an email back. I said, you know what, they do get quakes there, and sure enough, we just had one.
1: Excuse me, but they are prepared for them.
0: I know they are. They are. They're ready
1: for them.
0: Yeah, that one down in
1: Venezuela. Although it is funny that you mention Janelle coming over to the U.S. eventually, maybe, because a lot of World Cup fans are over here these days because the World Cup is happening. I may not be that big into the sports
0: America's
1: world,
0: doing America. But I mean, America is amazing.
1: The FIFA World Cup is happening, and as it turns out, a lot of the international viewers that have come over to view their team are all joking about, and this is my favorite thing, gaining the FIFA 15. There's the freshman 15 when you go off to college for the first time, and now international travelers are gaining the FIFA 15 because they're looking around going, how do Americans have this much good food?
0: You know what I love? The whole thing with ranch dressing.
1: Pizza, barbecue, they are out of control. They are loving the creations and concoctions that we have. You may mock me for this ridiculousness that we create, but we are putting pounds on people.
0: Exactly right. And they always say we're like a bit of an obese country because a lot of Europeans, as you know, are very thin and they keep themselves. Now we know why. I guess they don't have a whole lot of good things to eat or something because they're here and they're going crazy.
1: Absolutely. Did you know that there is one, like, so they're down in Houston playing one of the games as well.
0: Yes.
1: And they actually are busing people out to a gas station called Bucky's
0: because
1: it is such a tourist trap that it has barbecue. Yes. It's like Walmart and a gas station. Had a baby on steroids. It is absolutely wild, and every one of these moments are going viral online, but it just goes to show that maybe America does have something good.
0: Well, it's
1: at least it's the food. But that'll about do it for this hour as we head on to your class reunion. Who we got coming up?
0: We're going to do the class of 1987. It's next on Big 98.1 and 104.9. 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
3: Here comes the class of 1987. 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Bob Seger and the Silver Bullet Band doing Shakedown. 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
0: 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John Travolta, Olivia Newton-John with Summer Nights. Then Mungo Jerry in the Summertime. And Thin Lizzy, The Boys Are Back in Town. 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